0: 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Affection available. Terms hostile.
1: Yeah. I wake up every morning with my head up in a daze. I'm not sure if I should say this, but I'll say it anyway. Everybody tries to tell me that.

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Every wall that I knock down is just a wall that I replace. I'm in a race against myself, I try to keep a steady pace. How the will I escape?

0: 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I am Cameron Buchholz, and we are still popping out all the CatFest content. 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Jay Ramone talked to Atris before CatFest. Jake Daniels talked to Chevelle and I Prevail. And then I talked to the rest, Aaron Jones, Eva Under Fire, Mothica, and Sleep Theory. Again, you can find all those interviews at the Cat social media pages or cat.com. The full interviews are up, and as the days go on, I'll be putting out in real form as well, you know, the short clips and whatnot that the kids like, I guess, with the captions and the graphics and all the stuff. You know how it goes, but we'll also be putting out more photos and just everything still all this week from CatFest. Thank you again, everybody that came out to Concho, and just looking forward to doing it all again next year.
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2: Currently 91 degrees and sunny tonight, overnight low of 74 tomorrow, cloudy high of 94, 96 on Friday, 99 on Saturday, and back up to 102 on Sunday.

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I am Cameron Buchholz, and we still keep popping out those Cat Anniversary trading cards, continuing to release them, and you can get them this Saturday, David Stanley Chrysler Jeep and Dodge from 4 to 6 p.m. there in Midwest City, and then the following Saturday, September 5th, from 1 to 3, also at David Stanley. 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

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So get yourself some badass CatFest merch, and it helps benefit a good cause.

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2: It is currently 89 degrees and sunny tonight. Overnight low of 74 tomorrow. Partly cloudy, high of 94, 96 on Friday, 99 on Saturday, and up to 102 on Sunday. And then next week, going to be just super, super hot. I am looking ahead to Labor Day weekend because Rocklahoma, and really, really fingers crossed that we are not going to have 100-degree temps there at Rocklahoma. But it's looking like that's a possibility.

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1: 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We've got another word that could win you a trip to Breaking Benjamin in Anaheim, California. We'll do that after 8 o'clock. 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
15: It's currently 86 degrees. Tonight, overnight low of 74. Tomorrow, cloudy high of 94. 96 on Friday, 99 on Saturday, and 102 on Sunday. So next week, looking super, super hot again. But this week, it's kind of crazy. Like a high of 93 seems like relatively mild, you know?

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Linkin Park, Burn It Down, Rock 100.5, KATT. It's Cameron Buchholz, but I'm getting out of here. Steve Gorman is in after 10, and I'm going to leave you with some Whitesnake. It's Still of the Night. It's on the Cat.

0: Hey, Sabi!
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4: Steve Gorman rocks, yeah. Bigfoot. I saw him. He's here in the woods of Michigan. Oh, by the way, it's Gonzo from Saginaw, Michigan.
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3: A Better Life with Dr. Sanjay Gupta.
4: It's about as tough a family problem as you can get. An adult child has cut off communication with a parent, or the other way around. It's often represented as ungrateful kids, difficult parents, but the truth, experts say, is usually a lot more complicated and more common than you would think. Researchers estimate 1 in 5 people will become estranged from their father at some point. But here's what I find hopeful. Going no contact isn't always the end of the story. Sometimes it's more of a painful pause that gives both people time to heal, reflect, and grow. The common thread among those who found their way back, they stopped pointing fingers and looked inward instead. If you are estranged from someone you love, first of all, I am sorry. Take care of yourself. Stay open. Don't lose hope. But also, don't waste time either. Life is short. I'm Dr. Sanjay Gupta, helping you live a better life.
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2: Steve Gorman Sports. Last night in West Sacramento, where the Athletics play baseball now, the Minnesota Twins rolled in and were beaten by the home team Athletics. But Taj Bradley, pitcher for the Twins, did something no Minnesota Twin has ever done. In 65 years of baseball, he threw the first immaculate inning for the Minnesota Twins. An immaculate inning is three batters, three strikeouts on nine pitches. 1-2-3, 1-2-3, 1-2-3. Pretty rare thing to pull off. And as I said, no one had ever done that in the history of the Minnesota Twins. Anytime there's baseball history made, we all immediately think back to the great moments we've seen. The greatest pitching performance I ever saw was a Greg Maddux game at Yankee Stadium in 1997. The Atlanta Braves beat the Yankees 1-0, and Greg Maddux threw a complete game, 84 pitches. It was less than 2 hours, start to finish. And he had an inning in that game where he threw four pitches. The first pitch was a ground out. The second pitch was a ground out. The third pitch, the batter just let it go past him because he couldn't let himself succumb to a third straight pitch out. But on the fourth pitch of the inning, he hit a ground out. Four pitches, three outs. Greg Maddux, that was the most amazing thing I've ever seen in my life as a baseball fan. Steve Gorman Sports is sponsored by O'Reilly Auto Parts. 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
2: Hey, it's Steve Gorman. 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
18: A better life with Dr. Sanjay Gupta.
19: What's one of the most important parts of a kid's school day? Could it be recess? Well, for the first time in 13 years, the American Academy of Pediatrics has updated its guidance on recess. Unstructured playtime isn't a frill. It's essential for kids' health, even their grades. The science makes sense here. Young brains need breaks between bouts of learning to actually lock in what they've absorbed. Recess also gets kids moving, which matters when about 1 in 5 American children has obesity. It also gives them a chance to build friendships and build confidence. Here's what surprised me. The authors of this updated policy statement said recess should never be taken away as a punishment because the kids who lose it are often the ones who need it the most. Older kids need it as well for their bodies and their brains. I'm Dr. Sanjay Gupta, helping you live a better life.
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22: Today is going to feel muggy also. High at 94, and that's going to continue on until Sunday. Then Sunday through Tuesday, triple digits are back. Yeah, we got forecasted rain today. So by the afternoon time, it's going to feel like a sauna, probably just like yesterday. Brand new Fozzy in this hour, some Greta Van Fleet. But see there, they feel fine again. You know what fine stands for, don't you? Effed up, insecure, neurotic, and emotional.

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Local HKTT, the legendary Ostentatious Cat. We are less than 2 weeks away from another Rocklahoma Labor Day weekend. We are going to be gathering in Pryor. And here's the thing you need to know. This Monday, August 31st at 10 a.m. Central Time, prices are going to be going up. And this is the final price level. So right now is the lowest price your passes will ever be. Now, if you've been waiting for a sign, this is it. Lock in your Rocklahoma wristbands today over at cat.com. Let me see. What do I got for you on the way? Let me peruse the list. We'll see what's going on. New rock from The Warning. Pink Floyd, From Ashes to New next hour. Some new rock from them also. Greta Van Fleet on Rock 100.5.

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some Californication from the Chili Peppers, Rock 100.5 FM. The Cat's official anniversary trading cards. Now through the end of the year, a new card a month until 2027. So come on out to any Cat remote broadcast and you can pick up card number 1 through 6. Yes, we still do have card number 1. So you can start your collection, actually. And I believe Jake's holding on to some until we are finished. So, yeah, don't worry. You're going to be able to start that collection. So we also still have All-Star card number 2. And let me see, where are we going to be at next? This Saturday, August 29th, 4 p.m. to 6 p.m. at David Stanley Chrysler Jeep Dodge, Southeast 29th in Midwest City. Then the next date is going to be Saturday, September 5th from 1 p.m. to 3 p.m. at David Stanley Chrysler Jeep Dodge, Southeast 29th in Midwest City. So those are the next two dates. For a full list, head over to cat.com, collect, trade, rock on with the Cat's official anniversary trading cards. 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
4: According to my Ouija board, my divination stones, my Palantir, my seeing stones, and whatever else I can divinate with. So the next 8 to 14 days are going to have above average temperatures in the forecast, but we're going to have near average precipitation chances. So, yeah, it's going to be probably around the time the fair shows up by the time we cool off. Creed in this hour, 3 days grace also, but some bush. Not that type of bush, with the little things. Aw, that's what she said.

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Sabbath, Black Sabbath, some War Pigs, KATT, Five Finger Death Punch, or as I like to call them, Five Flavor Fruit Punch on the way, Smash Some Pumpkins, Van Halen on the way, 3 Days of Grace with Don't Want to Go Home Tonight.

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It's time to jump off the 1984 album, some Van Halen.

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2: Lower to mid-70s for lows all week long. That's going to be the best part of the day and the best time to actually be getting some errands done. I think before 11 a.m. noon, you're going to want to get those finished up because by the end of the day, it's not going to be fun. Chance of the rain today with a high of 94, 95 tomorrow, 98 on Saturday. However, Sunday through Tuesday at this point, triple-digit temperatures are going to be back in the metro. Sleep Theory, Foo Fighters, some Linkin Park on Rock 100.5.

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Up next at 6 a.m., 6 to 10 a.m., the Rick and Brad Morning Show. Get your laugh on. Time to get your laugh on, get some showbiz news, and just feel happy, happy all morning long. And then after that, well, I don't know. Gonna have to do something. Might as well just keep it tuned in to the cat and have some great music for your work soundtrack. I am Daryl Page. Thank you for tuning in with me. I will be back tomorrow morning. Join me then. The Foo Fighters on Rock 100.5 The Cat. And it's New Rock.

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2: Rumors spread around in that Texas town about the shack outside the game. You know what I'm talking about. 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They got a lot of nice girls.

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1: How many violations are there in this story? Pompano Beach, Florida, police were called to a Chuck E. Cheese location at about 6 p.m. on a Saturday. A 21-year-old man is facing a child abuse charge after he got into a fight with a 16-year-old who worked at Chuck E. Cheese. Now, on its face, that's bad enough, right?
2: Right.
1: 21-year-old dude goes in and is beating the hell out of a 16-year-old dude who works at Chuck E. Cheese. Well, then the truth to the story, or the more details of the story, came out. Turns out that the beef, if you will, between the two is that the 16-year-old is the boyfriend of the 21-year-old's ex-girlfriend, who is also his baby mama.
2: Oh.
3: Say that again.
1: All right, so 21-year-old goes to Chuck E. Cheese, beats up a 16-year-old. The 16-year-old is hooking up with the former girlfriend slash baby mama of the 21-year-old.
3: Think I got that.
1: Wow. Additionally, investigators said the victim, that's that part of it. Oh, she is also currently pregnant with a child belonging to the 16-year-old. So she's a piece of work, too. So he's facing a charge of child abuse without great bodily harm and is a Monday evening being held in the Broward, Maine jail on a $1,000 bond. So that is that's a long way to go there, man. Also, maybe don't show up and beat the hell out of somebody. No matter how mad you are and no matter how justified you think it might be, don't show up and beat somebody up at a Chuck E. Cheese. Come on, man. You got to know better than that. Follow the dude to the 7-Eleven or something.
2: Where a kid can be a kid.
1: That's true.
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1: My wife, I don't know if you know, was on reality TV for a few years. My wife was on The Bachelorette. Yeah, you guys heard? Have you seen it, buddy? She's so beautiful. And when we started dating, dude, I was not used to the attention that she got. We started dating. She put a picture of us up on her Instagram. But then Us Weekly picked it up as news. And they decided to announce former Bachelorette Katie Thurston dating comedian. No name. And all the comments underneath were so mean. A lot of just so many vomit emojis. So many like, him? Really? Ugh. That guy? Ugh. That's your boyfriend? Ugh. And it hurt my feelings. I'm not going to lie. It hurts to feel to hear those things. But I'm almost 40 years old, dude. I'm not going to reply to those comments, you know? So I created a fake Instagram account. And then I went to every one of those people's pages and I commented the same thing verbatim on their children's pictures. And it felt good, brother. You don't know the catharsis I felt sitting on the toilet like, that's your son?
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1: Have you seen, I know you love the feet, Kron. Have you seen these shoes that aren't shoes, that you're basically barefoot?
2: Like, unfortunately, I have seen
1: them. There's several different versions of them. There's one that just, there's a heel under your heel, which I don't even know what that's supposed to do. Like, if the front half of your foot is bare, does it make a difference if you've got something under your heel? And they also have some high heels that are like a high heel shoe, like a spike heel, and then there's a strap that goes up and around your ankle to hold it on. But the front of your foot, your toes, and the front part of your foot, completely barefoot.
2: What? I think I'd last about two steps in those.
1: What's the purpose? What are we doing?
2: I don't know. It's stupid.
1: There is a Chanel version of these shoes that cost $2,000.
2: I saw Margaret Qualley, the actress, wearing these shoes on the red carpet.
1: Hers didn't have so heels, close. Though, did they?
2: No, hers did have one heel. Yeah, it was like a block heel.
1: Because I saw that, too, and it didn't look like these ones that I'm looking at right now. But, like, isn't the point of wearing something on your foot so that you're not walking in dog pee or human pee or whatever it might be, any kind of pee? Like, what's the purpose of this? Couldn't you have some kind of clear thing that's under your entire foot so you're not just walking on the dirty ground? And don't get me wrong. I mean, if somebody wants to go barefoot and get grocery store feet, that's fine. You do you. I just think it's weird. You're going to spend $2,000 for a heel that goes under your foot and you're still walking half barefoot.
2: You'll have Chanel Walmart feet this time. It's classier.
3: It's a good look.
1: Is it, though?
2: It's a horrible
1: It's look. So weird. It's so bizarre looking. And the idea, I mean, this is the equivalent of when I see people on the not on the red carpet, but on the catwalk, you know, like these fashion show things when they do Fashion Week or the Met Gala, when they're wearing just stupid stuff. This is exactly that, except they're trying to make it really commercially viable and get people to buy it. But I mean, listen, I guess maybe there's an audience out there for it. Good luck with that. But I would argue you might as well just go barefoot. That's what I used to do when I was a kid, hot footing it around. You're still half hot footing it.
3: Yeah. And you'll save $2,000. Yeah, so.
1: Exactly.
0: Rick and Brad on
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That is Collective Soul with Rick and Brad on KATT The Cat. 7 minutes before 7 o'clock. Another celebrity. Actually, there were a couple more celebrity deaths, but Tim Curry was interesting to me because I thought Dolly Parton passing at the age of 80 seemed really young for her. Tim Curry, the exact same age as Dolly Parton when he passed away. Dr. Frankenfurter in the Rocky Horror Picture Show. He was the original Pennywise in the first adaptation of Stephen King's It. Legendary actor, been around forever, obviously 80 years old. It's crazy, man. I don't like these people die. And then J.P. Morgan, if you're

0: old enough and you remember the Gong Show, J.P. Morgan used to be a regular on the Gong Show, and then she lost her job because she took her top off, and they showed it on camera. How's that happen? On network television. And how did I miss that? Man, I was the perfect age to see. I remember seeing it later on an HBO. I don't know if they showed it on HBO, if it was an HBO documentary, or if they did like an uncensored version of the Gong Show or something, but I remember seeing, very vividly remember seeing her breasts. But she was in her 90s, so that makes me feel creepy too. Like I was ogling some 90-year-old's boobs. But she wasn't 90 at the time, so give me some break. Right, Anthony?
1: You do you, do. That's all I'm going to say.
0: Uh-huh. Yeah, so a couple of celebrity deaths.
1: And of course...
2: Hopefully the J.P. Moore... I have no idea who J.P. Morgan is. I didn't know until you said that somebody else had died. But hopefully that was the third, right? They say these deaths happen in threes.
0: Yeah, I mean, that's a dumb...
2: Unless you want to count Hayden Panettiere was number one,
0: right.
2: Dolly Parton, and then Tim Curry.
0: Oh, well, people die all the time. I mean, you could divide it by whatever number you want to.
2: I mean, that
0: has always been a thing, but yeah. I mean, I push back on that the way I push back on some people who believe in Bigfoot. Like, people die every day. You divide it by whatever number you want to. It just happened that we had a handful of famous people that all sort of died at the same time. There was somebody, it was somebody that I didn't really know, that died on the same day as Dolly Parton, and you heard nothing about it. Who was it that died on the same day as Michael Jackson?
2: Farrah Fawcett.
0: Yeah, yeah, we don't remember that at all. Because Michael Jackson died. And same deal with
2: Dolly Parton.
0: Yeah, who
2: died on the same day as Dolly?
0: It was somebody that was not a big actor. I'd have to Google it.
2: I'm trying to see if I can pull it up. Well, actually, Tim Curry did die on the same day as Dolly Parton. He died at 11 o'clock that night.
0: They were smart not to put the press release out until after we had gotten our fill of Dolly Parton news.
2: Yeah. Speaking of Dolly Parton, Miley Cyrus paid tribute yesterday. We also found out about the roadmap that Dolly left behind for her team, a roadmap full of planned projects. So we'll talk a little bit about that in showbiz news. We also have the list of the final six candidates to be the next James Bond, if you're interested in that. I love that somebody put together a list of older celebrities who must be protected at all costs after the deaths of Dolly Parton and Tim Curry. So we'll find out who made that list. I was also shocked. Busy Phillips. Did you see that story yesterday?
0: That she had some sort of an organ transplant?
2: No, that she had a brain tumor.
0: Oh, brain tumor. That's right. I read another story about somebody. It was somebody I didn't really know that had an organ transplant. But, yeah, I did see that headline about Busy Phillips.
2: Yeah, kind of crazy that she had one of those full body scans the day after James Van Der Beek died. That she went and got one of those things and then finds out that she had a brain tumor. So we'll get the details of that story. Leah Remini has a new job. I don't know if you saw this yesterday.
0: I did not.
2: So we will get to all of that stuff and much, much more in showbiz news.
0: All right. It's coming up in just a few minutes. Going to be decent today. 94 for the high. There is a continued chance of rain and some thunderstorms. We'll see if we get anything here in the metro. There are some, I don't know if they're storms, but there's definitely some rain out in the panhandle area, so we'll keep an eye on that. But 94 for the high at 75 right now at the Cat.
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0: Radiohead, Rock 100.5, The Cat, Rick and Brad. We just had Cat Fest for 2026, and now we're going to have a little party for our 50th anniversary. Mini Kiss, get it? Little party? They're going to be there. You wanted the best? You got the best. Mini Kiss, the Diamond Ballroom on Saturday, November 7th with Krooligans and Ozzolution. You could get tickets at a very small price. Get it? Come on, Anthony. You feel me.
1: I got you.
0: Yeah. Mm-hmm. Get yours now at cat.com and be there on Saturday, November 7th to rock and roll all night with DCF Concerts and the Cat. 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
0: 94 for the high today. There is a chance of rain and thunderstorms. 96 tomorrow. And then we're back into the 100s starting on Saturday. Currently, it is 74 degrees at the Cat.
2: Right now, traffic on the Cat.
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0: One accident to watch out for at the moment. It's at I-44 northbound, just before Southwest 29th Street. That is down by the airport. Matter of fact, you're going to see stop-and-go traffic from Airport Road. Buckle up, drive safe. That is your right now traffic on the Cat.
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8: Tim Curry died on Tuesday night after years of declining health due to a 2012 stroke. He was 80 years old. He was best known as Dr. Frankenfurter in 1975's The Rocky Horror Picture Show, a role that he originated when it began its life as a London stage production called The Rocky Horror Show. He also was the original Pennywise in the ABC adaptation of Stephen King's It, which aired in two parts in 1990, not to mention the butler in the 1985 movie Clue. His other credits included Annie, Congo, Muppet Treasure Island, The Hunt for Red October, and of course, Home Alone 2, Lost in New York. And after years of limited activity, Tim appeared in the 2024 horror movie Stream and recently completed filming the sequel Stream 2, Sudden Death.
0: I didn't even know until his obituary that he had suffered a major stroke in like 2012, 2011, a long time ago.
8: Yeah, I remembered hearing about that, but it's not one of those things that I had to be reminded of it. Like, I remember reading about that. And he had been in a wheelchair, right?
0: I don't know.
8: Since 2012. I think he had been completely wheelchair bound. But he's one of those guys, too, that you don't think of as 80 years old. And I know that we hadn't seen him in a while. But it's hard to fathom that he was 80 years old to me. Kind of sad that somebody pointed out that Miss Piggy had to pay tribute to both Dolly Parton and Tim Curry back-to-back days.
0: Yeah.
8: But very sad. I mean, to me, at my age, he was best known for Home Alone 2.
0: Yeah. Well, yeah, a lot of people would know him for that. But, I mean, you don't get much bigger. It's funny because it was a movie that was not a hit when it was released. The Rocky Horror Picture Show, but then it went on in short time, and I don't know if it would have. Yeah, I don't know if it would have been like The Big Lebowski or one of those movies that didn't do well and then found a life on video. I don't know if Rocky Horror would have found a life on video, but it was the perfect movie at the tail end of people going to midnight movies and interacting with it. Matter of fact, I just read recently that they're going to do the Rocky Horror Picture Show at the Sphere. And do the whole interactive thing, the 4D, as they call it, at the Sphere. They're going to do that with the Rocky Horror Picture Show. But for a movie that people could go to and interact with the way that they did, it was the perfect movie. And it had this huge life and made a bunch of money, even though it didn't make money theoretically, at the box office on its release, it made a bunch of money because it showed forever. Here in Oklahoma City, there were a couple of different theaters that you could go to and see it on Friday and Saturday nights at midnight.
8: Yeah, I didn't realize that. The love for Dolly Parton continues. Miley Cyrus paid tribute to her godmother. She said, "The feeling of losing my Aunt Dolly is beyond what feels right to share. Our most sacred moments were private, and they'll stay there beyond the stage, beneath the glamour. What I know is that Dolly would want me to feel it, write a song about it, and then continue on and be strong. I have an angel by my side. I always have. One of our last conversations was about music and metamorphosis." That is what Miley Cyrus said in an Instagram post. Somebody also had pictures of her yesterday, you know, like paparazzi pictures of her showing up to a recording studio. A new tropical storm forming in the Atlantic Ocean will happen to be named Dolly because it's the next name on the storm list.
0: Well, that's
8: FYI. Tennessee State Rep Todd Warner says that he will introduce legislation to rename the Nashville International Airport to Dolly Parton International Airport. I think that's been something that's been on the table before, or at least fans had been pushing
0: for. You can't, well, I shouldn't say you can't. You're not supposed to name an airport after, you're not supposed to be able to name an airport after a living person. But you can name it after a deceased person. So now that she's gone, that's something that they could do. Also, I would assume that there'll be a Dolly Parton postage stamp at some point. Another thing that you are not supposed to be able to do for a living person.
8: Right. Dolly's overall streams on Spotify spiked over 1,200% globally and 2,300% in the United States. The daily top chart song had Jolene at number 2 and 9 to 5 at number 3. On Apple Music, Jolene was number 1 in the United States and number 2 in the world. Besides the Imagination Library, there was a ton of good deeds that she did over the years. Somebody put together a whole list. But they included the Dollywood Foundation, a bald eagle sanctuary.
0: Well, that's part of Dollywood. I did not know that she had diverted all of her proceeds from Whitney Houston's version of I Will Always Love You to help minority communities.
8: Yeah, I did not know that either until I read that after she passed away. But she had just done so much. Like, after every fire that hit Tennessee, I mean, hurricanes, I mean, she
0: did it right there with what she did. I mean, as much as you might have liked her before, you should really appreciate her now. Somebody put together a montage of different kind of dirty-ish jokes that Dolly had told through the years. I'll play some of these for you.
1: If you could tell teenagers of America today one thing, whether it be advice or something of support, what would it be?
6: Act like it's raining every day and wear your rubbers. But anyway, they said I was one of the worst dressed
9: I
6: of
9: know.
6: All.
9: I know. You know what? But you can't.
6: That's all right with me. I have a good time. I bet I'm happier than that guy that wrote that. And I'm glad that he came out of his closet long enough to look in mine.
10: You know, I've always been proud that I was female. I mean, it's a good thing I was born a woman or I'd have been a drag queen. They were having a Dolly Parton look-alike contest, and it was mostly drag queens, mm-hmm. guys down there. It was, and so I went in, and I got in line with everybody else, but somebody else won.
11: We went right by Tom Jones' house, and after about 3 or 4 margaritas, I thought, you know what? We're right here in his yard. I'm going to streak through there. And so I did, and that was before he built the fence. Right after that, they built the fence.
12: And now, the number one Dolly Parton pet peeve.
13: Nobody notices I've got a great ass, too.
0: She seemed to have fun in life. Again,
8: I
0: made the comparison with Shaq yesterday that I've always said this about Shaq. He loves being Shaq, and I think that's cool. I think Dolly loved being Dolly Parton.
8: Yeah, and I'm going to miss those clips. I mean, we had kind of a rule on here. If there was a Dolly Parton clip, it was going to be of her saying something entertaining, and we were going to play it. And it's sad to know that we're not going to get any more new clips from her. I've loved watching all of those montages on social media over the past few days, clips of interviews with her. I was born kind of before the time of Johnny Carson, but watching her on that show was so entertaining, just seeing some of those clips. They had a real chemistry together.
0: Well, and she would go on there and be edgier than a lot of people would. I mean, you got to remember that even though Johnny went on until like 92, I think, maybe 93. No, it was 92 because Letterman started on CBS in 93. For a long time that she would go on there, showbiz was pretty like stiff and starchy, and even comedians would go on there and not be super edgy, and she would go on and just be herself. And Johnny had this persona that was a little straight-laced, but you could tell that he enjoyed pushing the envelope, and so she was the perfect foil for that.
8: Yeah, those were really fun to watch if anybody wants to watch them. Dolly had a ton of projects in the works when she passed away. For example, her Tennessee and travel stops. I mean, that was one of her last appearances. Was it one of those truck stops? They're going to be celebrating National Truck Driver Appreciation Week beginning September 13th. The Songteller Hotel and Dolly's Life of Many Colors Museum is going to have its grand opening on September 29th in Nashville. She had a line of dolls. Dolly dolls will be available online September 15th. Dolly's Cup of Ambition coffee will launch online September 29th.
0: And how did it take this long for somebody to put that out?
8: I know. Dolly on the Holly is coming out this holiday season. It's unclear what it is, but it sounds like it could be a version of Elf on the Shelf. The Broadway production of Dolly, a True Original Musical, will move forward as planned. Previews start in December. Opening night is January 19th, which would have been Dolly's 81st birthday. She's got a 9-to-5 jewelry collection with Kendra Scott coming in January. Dolly's dog treats are expected to come out early next year. And a Dolly Avatar show is also in the works.
0: Man,
8: a musical documentary, a biopic, a docuseries, a scripted series, and an animated Billy the Kid series.
0: If she had lived another year or two, she would have been giving Gene Simmons a run for his money with all this stuff she had coming out. Did you see that Ricky Schroeder was taking heat online for his tribute to Dolly?
8: Yeah,
0: I did not know that he had played her dad in those Coat of Many Colors movies, which I'd never watched those, to be completely honest. So I did not know that. But he basically said, hey, I didn't agree with her. What did he say? I didn't agree with her position on the trans community. And there were like two or three things that he disagreed with. But rest in peace, blah, blah, blah. And people are like, come on, dude, can you not just pay tribute to her? Did you have to take it down that pathway? Which, you know, they're not wrong.
8: Yeah, I mean, anybody can make a tribute the way that they want, but people are going to respond to it the way that they want to. I always hate when people are like, well, I didn't agree with her, but no matter who it is that dies, I just think that it's like, just either write rest in peace or don't say anything.
0: Right. I agree.
8: Yeah, it seems to weaken that tribute when you put a but in there. Okay, let's take a break. We'll come back with part two of Showbiz News. Busy Phillips reveals that she found out that she had a rare brain tumor removed. We'll find out all about that story. Leah Remini has a new job. And then Jack Osborne gives an update on the Ozzy movie. So we will get into all of that stuff in part two.
0: There's another Ozzy story, too. They're adding an Ozzy haunted house to Universal's Halloween season stuff. So we can find out about that as well. That's all coming up in part two of the Showbiz News after a break. 7:25 at the Cat.
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8: A year after Ozzy's death, his family is working on preserving his legacy on the big screen. Jack Osbourne recently revealed that the script is done for a biopic about his father and that they're currently going out to directors.
0: Have we heard that... is it Youngblood? Is that guy's name? Have we heard that he was the guy that they wanted to play Ozzy? I feel like I've read that or heard that somewhere.
8: I have not heard that. I don't think they've named anybody yet, but maybe that's what fans are kind of pushing.
0: Universal Studios released a teaser for their Halloween Horror Nights, which starts on September 3rd, so next week, and they've added an Ozzy Osbourne Prince of Darkness haunted house to the lineup.
23: Bow before Ozzy Osbourne, the Prince of Darkness. One nightmare of many, only at Universal Halloween Horror Nights.
0: No word on whether this will be a regular thing at Universal Studios, but if you are interested, you're a super fan of Ozzy and you want to see it, it starts next week in Orlando and Hollywood.
8: Very cool. Busy Phillips is opening up about privately dealing with health issues this year that led her to undergo two surgeries after doctors discovered a brain tumor. She went and got one of those Pronuvo scans, which is one of those full-body MRIs, and she said that she got a phone call afterwards that she had a glioma, which is a lesion, on her brain, and that she... was like, just tell me that it's not glioblastoma. But they said this is something that's considered malignant, but it has the best prognosis, but it has to come out. So she underwent a five-hour surgery, which removed a 2.6-centimeter mass from her brain. She had that done back in March, and then in April, she went to the doctor for a follow-up, and it was infected. So she had to have another surgery but just crazy. She said that her scan was set up for the day after James Vanderbeek died and that she was going to cancel it. She had some other stuff going on, and her ex-husband said, just go do it. That's probably the best thing that you could do for James Vanderbeek is go get yourself checked out.
0: Wasn't she married to the dude that got busted, the dude from that 70s show that got busted for assault or rape or whatever it was?
8: No, that is not her. She, I think, was friends with Bijou Phillips is who you're thinking of.
0: Oh, okay.
8: Or maybe that's her sister. I don't know. I don't even know if they're
0: both have the name Phillips.
8: But they are, no, that is not the same person. Somebody put out a list of the top six candidates to be the next James Bond. They are, at number six, Harris Dickinson from Baby Girl. He was the male co-star in that movie with Nicole Kidman. He was also in Triangle of Sadness and The Iron Claw. Jack Loudon from Slow Horses is at number five. He was also in Dunkirk and the upcoming Pride and Prejudice TV series. At number four, Callum Turner. He just married Dua Lipa. He's a good-looking dude. He could be James Bond. He is in Fantastic Beasts and Where to Find Them and Eternity. Paul Mescal is at number three from Gladiator 2. Hamnet. Have you seen Hamnet?
0: I have not. I think it's too sad. It looks like an interesting story. But come on, man, I don't want to see a story about Paul
8: Mescal,
0: kid dying.
8: Though, great actor. That's what I was going to say. I did watch Hamnet. It is very sad, but he is incredible in it. Jacob Elordi is at number two. I'm kind of Jacob Elordi'd out.
0: I don't even know who that is. I mean, I know the name, but...
8: Frankenstein, Saltburn, Euphoria. Yeah. Yeah, I mean, yeah, he's in everything now.
0: He was in that. Elvis. He was in that remake of... Was it a Jane Austen book that just came out recently? Wasn't he the male lead in that?
8: Yeah, with Margot Robbie.
0: Yeah.
8: Wuthering Heights.
0: Wuthering Heights. It's not Jane Austen, but yeah, Wuthering Heights.
8: Jack Barton from Poor Things and Netflix's Heartstopper is at number one on this list. Okay. Could not tell you who that is. And then finally, Leah Remini is joining the Real Housewives of Beverly Hills for its upcoming 16th season. Leah confirmed this on Instagram. She said it's true. She said, I'm officially joining the cast. Beverly Hills is home. I've raised my girls here, built my career here, and now apparently I've decided to let you all even further into my life. She said she's excited, very nervous, but let's effing go.
0: Okay.
8: So there you go.
0: Busy Phillips and Bijou Phillips, not related, according to Google.
8: That's kind of what I thought.
0: Yeah. All right, very good. Thanks, Brian.
8: That is it for Showbiz News.
0: 7:33, we got a Rick and Brad Theater coming up on the Cat.
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0: that. First word of the day that can win you a trip to see Breaking Benjamin in Anaheim coming up right after 8 o'clock. You got 8, 11, 2, and 6 today and tomorrow, and then that's it. Somebody's going to win the trip. Maybe it'll be somebody from OKC. We're on a roll right now. So be here coming up right after 8. We will give you today's first word, and after we check the traffic and the weather, we'll give you today's Rick and Brad Theater.
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0: 94 for the high today. There was a slight chance of rain and thunderstorms. 96 tomorrow, and then back in the triple digits for the weekend and into next week. Currently, it's 74 degrees at the Cat.
1: Right now, traffic on the Cat.
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0: 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Just watch out for the usual slowdowns. Buckle up. Drive safe. That is your right now traffic on the Cat.
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0: Wish You Were Here from Pink Floyd on the legendary Rock 100.5 The Cat Thursday morning with Rick and Brad. How do you sleep, Anthony? What do you sleep in? You don't sleep in the raw, do you?
1: Yes, I do.
0: You look like a guy that might just nude it up.
1: No, I don't.
0: Climb into bed.
1: Just in boxers only.
0: Okay. You get too hot to wear a top.
1: Yeah, I don't like tops.
0: Cron?
2: I do shorts and a t-shirt.
0: Of course you do. Like a big Garfield sleep shirt, nighty.
2: No, just a normal t-shirt.
0: So there's a dude on social media who is upset with a chart that shows the way the different people sleep. And, I mean, he's not entirely wrong. Here

0: Here's him complaining. He says there's five ways that people sleep at night. And he says there should be four because one of these is a no-go.
1: These are six ways people sleep at night. No, it's not. There's five ways that people sleep at night. And then the other way is for people who live in the Arkham Asylum with the Joker and the Riddler. Number four, Winnie the Pooh. Number four, what are we doing? And that's for any gender. What are we doing? Shirt? No draw? Please do not get in my comments saying this is you. This is the type of behavior that's got people down in the basement with teeth on a keychain. You know those unsolved mysteries? This is how those people go to sleep.
0: Listen, I would argue the same thing about people who sleep in the nude. I find that weird. If I try and sleep in the nude, I have dreams that I'm naked in public. Now, I don't know what that says about me, but I can't. I don't know. Like, and why are you wearing a top? Like, if you're going to go bottomless, then why wear a top?
2: Yeah.
0: At least the way that you sleep, Anthony, I could justify, like, okay, well, it gets too warm, and so,
2: yeah.
0: But he's covered up. What are you going to do if a tornado rolls through? You're
2: going to
0: run outside. You're going to run outside with a shirt and no bottoms on? Pooh Baron? Kron, justify that.
3: I can't. I think that's stupid. I think you probably have teeth on a keychain in your basement.
0: I don't know what are you thinking? Why is that? Why does that seem like the way that you ought to sleep?
3: I mean, unless, I guess some people, you could argue, just get hotter on their lower half. And so, I don't know. I can't justify it. I don't
0: know. People that sleep in the nude, I think, would argue that, like, oh, well, I'm ready to go whenever it happens. Why? How many times do you need to be ready to go whenever it happens? And how hard is it just to peel your bottoms off? I don't know. It's just weird. And again, as long as I'm not in the room with you, I don't care. Do what you want to do. I just find it a little strange. And what am I, the weird one?
2: I mean, what am I?
0: Okay.
2: You just got to be free when you sleep.
0: Well, at least this guy agrees that you should only be in the Arkham Asylum if you're going to sleep. And again, full nude I could justify more than top, no bottom.
2: Yeah. That makes more sense than that.
0: Well, my shoulders get cold. Okay. All right. Well, why don't you just wear a wrap around your shoulders then? Why don't you wear a boa or a scarf? You can just scarf it up. Be nude with a scarf at night. That might go, huh? It's just before 8 o'clock, KATT-FM, Oklahoma City. Today and tomorrow are your last 2 days to qualify for the Breaking Benjamin trip. We'll give you today's first word coming up on the cat.
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0: Learn to Fly, Foo Fighters with Rick and Brad on the Cat. I just saw Foo Fighters going to play with AC/DC, one show on this Power Up Tour. Remember where that is, Anthony?
1: I think it's St. Louis.
0: Yeah, it is St. Louis.
1: Yeah.
0: You're right. Yeah. So, chance to go see Foo Fighters and AC/DC. Nothing wrong with that. Breaking Benjamin heading out on the road this fall, along with Chevelle, Starset, and Kama Kehoe. And somebody is going to win a trip to Anaheim to see that show. Airfare, hotel, tickets, some exclusive merchandise, an autographed poster, and you get to meet the band. But today and tomorrow, your last 2 days to qualify. 8, 11, 2, and 6, today and tomorrow, and then that's it. So you have 8 chances to get entries in. This hour's word is WORLD, W-O-R-L-D. Text that to 95819. That gets you an entry. You can come back at 11 and then 2 and 6 and get 3 more today and then 4 tomorrow, and that'll be it. So text WORLD to 95819. You could be headed to Anaheim, California for Breaking Benjamin.
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0: Pearl Jam on the legendary Rock 100.5 Cat. Rocklahoma is less than 2 weeks away. 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Let's see. What do I want to talk about here? One thing, I had forgotten about this. There's all this Dolly Parton stuff that's on TV. I had forgotten that, I don't know how many years ago it was, but it was only a couple, when she performed Thanksgiving Day at the Dallas right. Cowboys game.
1: Yes.
0: And came out in the cheerleader outfit.
1: Yep.
0: Like, show me another 78-year-old woman that's got the whatever she had to do that. I mean, can you imagine? You wouldn't do that at your age, Cron.
2: Hell no. No, I wouldn't. But it was very impressive that she pulled that off. That she has looked like Dolly Parton for as long as we've known Dolly Parton.
0: Yeah, that's unbelievable. Good for her for having the... Again, I don't know. What did she have? Because you'd say the balls, but she doesn't. So I don't know what to say that she had, but good Lord, man. There was a woman online who was showing off her new tattoo. You know the little bow tie thing that Colonel Sanders wears?
1: Oh, yeah.
0: It's like a string tie, I think it's called. It looks sort of like that. It's a bow, but from a distance, it doesn't really look like a bow. And I don't know why she wanted the public to weigh in on this, because she's basically just showing that she has a non-bow tattoo.
3: All right, I need your opinion.
4: Got a tattoo today. Is this as bad as I think it is?
3: This is what it looks like close up. Cute little bow.
4: But from far away,
3: does it look like what I think it looks like?
0: Yes.
3: Be honest.
0: It looks exactly like there's, and somebody on the story, the post commented, it looks way worse than you think it looks, no matter what. Now, the good news is I think it's small enough that she could go in there and hide it or incorporate it into another tattoo, but probably not a good idea to leave it on there.
1: Just a standalone itself, yeah. She needs to add another tattoo.
0: I mean, because it very clearly, from a distance, looks like meat and veg, if it were. Twig and berries, mm-hmm. You know what I mean? And it's one of those things, like, you think, oh, you know, this would be a great idea. I'll get this tattoo. And then, in theory, it seems like a great idea. And then, in reality, doesn't quite work out that way. So, yeah, she might want to start looking at options for how she wants to go about figuring that into or away from anything else. Because that's, you don't want to go through life with that on your bicep. 8:25 Thursday morning, Rick and Brad Radio on the Cat.
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0: 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If you see something on your phone or on social media and you want to remember it, what do you do?
1: Bookmark it.
0: Okay. Cron, you agree with that?
2: Yeah. Like if you see, well, or I screenshot it sometimes.
0: That's what I was looking for. Research shows, because we all do it, we all snap a screenshot of it. Research shows that taking a screenshot of something you want to remember leads to you almost immediately forgetting it, because you know that the information has been saved somewhere and you don't. I think this is indicative of why people don't feel the need to learn or remember anything. And I'm as bad about it as anybody. I could tell you my childhood phone number. I couldn't tell you Anthony's phone number, Lauren's phone number. I don't know any of them because I don't have to.
1: Exactly.
0: So I do think that there's merit to this argument. They say it's called the photo-taking impairment effect, which basically says you grab that information and you know that it's saved somewhere, so you don't have to remember it, which I think is interesting. Like, I don't know that that's good for us to not have to remember anything. You don't really have to know
2: anything. It is fun, though, when you're going through your screenshots later. You're like, oh, yeah.
0: Yeah, that and
2: all those. I didn't remember this at all.
0: All those photos that you accidentally took of inside of your pocket or whatever it is by pushing the button. You've got all these random things that are in there that you don't need. They say that this is mostly for people who never look back through their photos. If you actively revisit what you save, you'll have a chance of it finding a place in your memory. But just snapping a photo of it. And again, there's tutorials on YouTube. There is Wikipedia. There is Google. There's all this. You don't have to learn anything anymore. And I think that's probably not good in the overarching arc of history. That, like, I don't need to learn that. What if they said that? Like, yeah, you don't need to go to medical school because we got Google and YouTube.
1: ChatGPT.
0: Yeah, just
2: I think we're pretty much there, aren't we? Yeah.
0: Well, I know, but again,
2: this is not shocking.
0: I'm saying that it's not necessarily a good thing. So just remember, I had never heard that term, the photo-taking impairment effect, which means you mentally check out because you know the information's been saved and you don't need to remember it.
1: Great.
0: Now, where was I?
1: What day is it?
0: Yeah, exactly.
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0: Billy Idol on the legendary Cat Radio. Rick and Brad, 8:53. Have you heard of Oreo Gate? This is awesome.
1: Have not.
0: Okay, so there is a mom chat, a group of moms who have kids in, I think it's in kindergarten. Little kids, anyway. And they have a group chat, and one of the moms asked the other moms to stop packing Oreos for their kids for lunch. And so, as you would, another mom said, is your daughter allergic to Oreos? Like, is it a medical issue? And she goes, no, we just don't want her eating Oreos. And she came home the other day, and another kid had Oreos packed in their lunch, and she was upset and wanted Oreos. And so, I would like you to stop packing Oreos for your kids for lunch. What?
2: It's ridiculous.
0: It is so ridiculous. And it became this thing in this group chat. And then one of the moms put it out there, and it sort of caught wind. And then somebody else took the chat and made a song out of it. And now I want it to be a movie. Damn it. What happened here? What is going on?
1: What'd you do?
0: I didn't do anything. Hang on.
1: Screen go black or what?
0: No, it's every time I'm trying to hit it, it goes to Instagram, and then it's muted on Instagram. Here, all right, hold on. Here we go. Let me do this.
3: Everyone,

0: that far up your own ass that, like, I don't want my daughter eating Oreos, so everybody else anywhere needs to not. She would have been better off saying, yeah, she has an allergy to something that's in the cream, and we don't really know what it is, and so it's risky for her to do it. Like, lie about it instead of just being an a-hole and saying, yeah, we just don't want our kid. We don't allow that kind of stuff, so you guys need to not allow that either. That's
1: I'm not being controlling. I'm just asking you to not do it with respect.
0: Yeah, exactly. Man, oh, man. It goes on and on. But again, this is a movie that I would watch. This is reality television that I actually could get with.
2: Well, that little
1: well,
2: clip.
1: I'm sure it happens in all kinds of mom groups all over the country every day.
0: I don't like musicals. I don't like Broadway musicals, but that kind of intrigues me.
2: That's what I was just about to say. Yeah, it sounds like a musical right there.
0: I'd go see that on Broadway.
2: Oreo Gate.
0: Could you not please pack Oreos? F you. Okay, that is all. Don't pack Oreos. It's not an allergy thing. I just want you to be considerate. Well, how about you be considerate?
2: Well,
0: just because you have that rule, we don't all, everybody else have to live by that rule. I'm all in. Oreo Gate 2026. Sign me up.
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0: Def Leppard on Rock 100.5 The Cat with Rick and Brad. With the deaths of Tim Curry and Dolly Parton, somebody's put together a list of old celebrities that need to be protected at all costs. And the fact that Dolly and Tim Curry both died at the age of 80, does that mean anybody over the age of like 78 needs to be bubble wrapped?
1: I think so.
2: Yes.
0: Some of these are surprising. Dick Van Dyke is 100. He'll be 101 in December. David Attenborough is 100. Mel Brooks is 100. Michael Caine is 93. William Shatner is 95. Shirley MacLaine, 92. Marla Gibbs, remember Marla Gibbs from the Jeffersons? She's 95. Morgan Freeman is 89. Who knew Morgan Freeman was that old? Carol Burnett is 93. Julie Andrews is 90. She turns 91 in October. Jane Fonda is 88. She'll be 89 in December.
2: She looks so good for
0: she really does, I mean, to be almost 90 years old.
2: She could pass for like late 60s.
0: The third member of the 9-to-5 trio, Lily Tomlin, is 86. She'll be 87 this Tuesday. Who else is on here? Does it say Michael Caine is 93? Tippi Hedren is 96. I don't know. When's the last time we saw Tippi Hedren anywhere? Sophia Loren is 91. She'll be 92 next month. Ian McKellen's 87. George Takei, 85.
1: Oh, my.
0: No, he's 89. I'm sorry. Wow. I didn't know George Takei was that. I mean, it makes sense because William Shatner is 95, but you just don't think about people being that old, and they are. I got to say, I thought Mel Brooks, he looked old, but I thought he was, like, very chipper in that documentary that came out about him, even though it was terribly sad. Him talking about, you know, losing the relationship. This that the documentary that Rob Reiner did about his dad's relationship with Mel Brooks that came out not that long ago. I thought Mel Brooks seemed to be, like I said, he looked old, but he seemed to be pretty healthy to be 100.
2: Yeah, I thought so, too. I thought he looked pretty good. I just saw, too, by the way, you just mentioned Rob Reiner. His son, Jake Reiner, is sitting down, I guess, for his first televised interview.
0: Talking about his brother.
2: ABC News. Yeah, talking about his parents, talking about his brother. He's done, like, I think print interviews before, but this is the first time that he's really talked about it.
0: Did it say who's doing the interview?
2: It did not.
0: Okay. That'd be interesting. Well, there you go. A list of people that need to be protected. Morgan Freeman is 89. That's just crazy to me. And he's still, I think he's putting a music album out. Like, he's still out there getting it done. So protect these people at all costs, please. And here's the thing. I mean, we could protect all these people, and then somebody that's like 45 or 50 is going to die. It's just the random grab bag that is life. It's sad.
2: Who on that list would be, because I was thinking, like, I think Dolly was the most universally loved celebrity that's ever
0: Yeah, I mean, there's plenty of people on here that are polarizing. I would say I think that Morgan Freeman, there's like some shady stuff that's been out there about him, but he's pretty beloved.
2: Yeah, I think next on my list, it would have to be Carol Burnett.
0: Carol Burnett's a good answer. Mel Brooks probably would be a good answer. Dick Van Dyke. I mean, who doesn't like Dick Van Dyke?
2: Yeah.
0: What's he ever done?
2: I think he's at the point that this sounds terrible, but he's so old that some people are shocked that he's even still alive.
0: Well, I think that's the case, but still, I mean, that doesn't mean I want the dude to kick over. The last time I saw him being interviewed, he looked pretty good, too.
2: Yeah,
0: especially
2: he looks
0: for 101.
2: Yeah.
0: Well, there is, I don't know if that's an exhaustive list of celebrities over the age of 80, but it's a pretty good one, pretty thorough. 9:17, we're going to do the Encore Rick and Brad Theater coming up on The Cat.
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0: Jukebox hero Foreigner on the legendary Rock 100.5. The Cat. The anniversary trading cards continue. If you do not have the latest one, you need to get it because we're almost to the month of September. We'll have a new one before you know it. This Saturday, 4 to 6, David Stanley Chrysler Jeep Dodge in Midwest City. 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
1: Hello and welcome again to Rick and Brad Theater. We open this morning as a husband and wife are on vacation, and they stumble upon a wishing well.
2: Oh, wow, a wishing well.
1: The husband approaches the wishing well, throws in a coin, bloop, and nothing happens. 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
2: 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Wow. What?
1: There's that.
2: What? Wait a minute.
1: That
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1: vacation.
2: Turn.
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0: That's Bush. 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Have you guys tried the Chick-fil-A chicken and waffle sandwich, which is out now?
1: No. I have not, and this is the first time I'm hearing about it.
0: I had one yesterday, and it's pretty tasty. My one critique would be I think the waffles are a little bit sweet. I wish that there was an option for just a standalone waffle that does not have any kind of sweetness built into it. Because the waffles are sweet, and then they give you like a syrup sauce that you can either dip it in or put it on or whatever. And it's just a little bit sweet, but man, it's good. I'm a big fan already.
1: I can't wait.
0: Yeah.
1: I have to go like right now.
0: You can get the regular Chick-fil-A chicken breast. You could get the spicy chicken breast, or you could do the grilled chicken breast, which I have no idea why anybody would want the grilled chicken breast. If you're going to have chicken and waffles.
1: Why I don't even want to know you. If you're the kind of person that chooses grilled chicken breast, I mean, that's like the same as sleeping with no pants on.
0: I agree.
1: Just a shirt.
0: I think you're 100% right.
2: Same person.
0: My criticism on the sweetness, I need to try the spicy version because that might offset the sweetness very well. Yeah. So I got to try that one. But I do like it. That would be my only complaint is it's a little bit, the waffle is a little bit sweeter than I would like. But I think it's a home run. I like it. I like that they're thinking out of the box. So, yeah, Cron,
1: you gotta just bring back the chicken, egg, and cheese bagel.
0: Oh, I know.
1: Will be right.
0: You're still butthurt over that.
1: I am.
0: Well, I want you to go try the chicken and waffle sandwich and let me know what you think about it. I also think they should make it available all day long. I don't know. I think it's breakfast only, but I would absolutely order that at lunchtime in a heartbeat.
1: For sure.
0: So, yeah, I give it my stamp of approval. 9:40, let's take a break. We'll come back and finish up for the day in just a minute on The Cat.
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0: That is Weezer, Rick and Brad, K-A-T-T, the cat. That is going to do it for us. Today and tomorrow, your last 2 days to qualify for the trip to Anaheim for Breaking Benjamin. We will give you the first word of the last day tomorrow morning at 8. Also, Luis Guzman is going to join us. He's in the new Coyote versus Acme movie that's opening this weekend. Craig's not going to be here tomorrow, so we'll talk to Luis instead. Mark will be with us to talk sports and all of our usual Friday stuff. So come on back if you would. Zubek is in next. Have a great day. We'll see you tomorrow on The Cat.
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100.5 that cat app, my own prison creed on KATT. Happy day before the weekend to you. I'm Greg Zubek, Midday Zoo. In about an hour, I got that national keyword for the Breaking Benjamin fly away to Anaheim. Be around to text that baby. And you know it only takes one to try to win. You know, we had some listeners here that won those trips, and I only did one. So be listening for that keyword in about an hour on Rock 100.5. Stone Temple Pilots on the way this morning. Vintage Heart. Got some Giovanni and the Hired Guns. I'm going to zombify you on Rock 100.5. The cat. 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
1: Hey, this is Matt Schultz from Cage the Elephant. This is our new song, Beaches in Tennessee. It's your music plus.
0: Cage the Elephant's Matt Schultz on opening for Oasis on their reunion tour last year.
1: Yeah, it was amazing, honestly. It was one of the best tours that we've been on in years. I mean, the audiences were incredible. Every night, the venues were insane. And it definitely was an inspiration, to say the least. Right after we finished the tour, we went right back into the studio. So yeah, it definitely was a special moment.

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2: 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Do you believe that? 95 for a high today, 70 for a low tonight, 97 for a high on Friday, 100 Saturday, 101 Sunday, and then it continues on through the rest of the week. 82 at Rock, 100.5 Stone Temple Pilots on the cast.

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Let's go to Giovanni and the Hired Guns Pizza Parlor. Thursday morning rocking, getting crazy. Let's see, in about 30, 40 minutes, got that national keyword for the Breaking Benjamin Flyaway. Be around to text that baby in. Got some chili peppers. Gonna slide some White Snake your way. Also got some Bad Wolves. Gonna get the Let Off Filter and Ozzy all coming up on Rock 100.5. They got to talk about Chowdown's got a new sweet deal tomorrow. I was just looking at the sweet deal and went to their website. You got to go to the website. There's a video of them making their sandwiches. You're just going to love it. And you're going to want to buy the sweet deal tomorrow morning, 8:20 in the morning. And they go fast. It's Chiba Hut. Chiba Hut Toasted Subs. 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Sweet deal. Get there early. I know they're going to go fast. 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Going to be tasty. Zombifying ya. Thursday morning rocking Oklahoma's Pure Rock. We're the cat right here in OKC.

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Hey, man, nice shot. Thursday morning rocking on KATT and Dad Cat app. 9-inch nails on the way. New Evanescence, Blue Oyster Cult, and Metallica coming up on Rock 100.5 national keyword. You've been waiting for it, right? You've been keeping track. You've been sending a bunch of them in, right? You're going to try to win this trip to Anaheim, California, the Breaking Benjamin flyaway. Besides Breaking Benjamin, Chevelle, Starset, and Cammy Kehoe going to be there. If you win the trip, you and a friend get to fly to Anaheim, California. Get your hotel accommodations. You get your tickets, exclusive merchandise, autographed poster, and you get to meet the band, but you got to send that keyword in. This hour's national keyword is feed, F-E-E-D, F-E-E-D. Text it now while you're thinking about it to 95819. Good luck to you from Rock 100.5. Jake's got another one at about 2-ish, and another one comes up, let's see, about 6. Good luck to you from Rock 100.5. Getting the lead out on the cast.

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2: Next couple days going to be the coolest for quite a while, a long time, forever maybe. 95 for a high today, 70 for a low tonight. Friday's high about 97. Back in the hundreds Saturday and Sunday, so enjoy today and tomorrow. 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

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Don't fear the reefer. Reaper. Blue Oyster Cult from Agents of Fortune. That came out in 1976, the year of the cat. That album's 50 years old. Let's see. Coming up the Thursday edition of the Cat's Hot Lunch, we're going to be cooking with System of a Down. Got some AC/DC, Van Halen, Tool, POD on KATT, and Nirvana also coming up on the Thursday edition of the Cat's Hot Lunch. And coming up Labor Day weekend, a party in Pryor. Are you planning on going to Rocklahoma? 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I'm telling you, the prices are going up. 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The prices go up. 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

Rock 100.5, that Cat app. We are everywhere. Tool, Sober, Thursday edition of the Cat's Hot Lunch. We're going to be cooking with some 7 Mary 3 on KATT in just a little bit. Got some Pearl Jam, 3 Days Grace, and Blinky 182 coming up on Rock 100.5. The Cat.com still got the link up for Catfest merchandise, but if you're planning on getting a ball cap or a tee or a tank or a bucket cap, you better hurry because they can take that link down anytime. And all the proceeds going to benefit the Seeds of Seven Generations Education Fund of the Cheyenne and Arapaho Tribes of Oklahoma. So get your Catfest gear before it's all gone. Thursday edition of the Cat's Hot Lunch, P-O-D-K-A-T-T, right here in OKC.

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Pearl Jammer, Thursday edition of the Cat's Hot Lunch.

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Rock 100.5, that cat app, how you remind me. Nickelback, Thursday afternoon, rocking on the way. Evanescence by request, 405-860-KATT. Going to serve up some jelly roll and a slice of some pumpkins. And got some AC/DC coming up this afternoon on Rock 100.5. The cat. The cat's 50th anniversary birthday continues. The cat presenting the 50th anniversary birthday bash. Southside rocking the makeup, the leather heels, the fire-breathing, blood-spinning antics of the hottest, littlest band in the world, literally. Mini Kiss comes to OKC Southside Rockin' Diamond Ballroom Saturday. It's a party, November the 7th. Oh, and they're a Kiss tribute band, and we got a Motley Crue tribute band called Krooligans and an Ozzy tribute band called Ozzolution. Tickets on sale now and underpriced. Get them while they're cheap. The Vegas caliber size show is going to be craziness on the south side. You're going to really enjoy this. It's wild. Get yours now at cat.com. Got a link for you right there. And get ready to rock and roll all night and party all night long, too. November the 7th with DCF Concerts and your concert source, KATT. Bon Jovi, by George. I'm the cat.

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1: Hey, this is Matt Schultz from Cage the Elephant, and this is our new song, Beaches in Tennessee. 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
0: Cage the Elephant's Matt Schultz on whether beaches in Tennessee came together quickly.
1: Yeah, I wouldn't say that a lot of Cage the Elephant songs come together quickly, but usually the ones that at least leave an impression on the band that we're excited about do, and this was one of those that definitely came together quickly. It was pretty much done in one day. It was a fun one, a really

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2: 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They're going away, baby. 95 for a high today, 70 for a low tonight, 97 for a high on Friday. Saturday, back to 100. Sunday, 101, 102, and the rest of the week in the hundreds. 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

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Thursday afternoon, rocking Pumpkins, Disarm on KATT. Zombifying you in just a little bit here. Got some Alice in Chains. After 2, Jake's going to take you home from 2 to 6. He's got some GNR. He's got Pure Rock from Green Day and Linkin Park. He's got a national keyword. Could win you that trip. Breaking Benjamin, fly away to Anaheim, California. Stay with Jake from 2 to 6. Have a great Thursday afternoon. Keep it on Rock 100.5, the cat, and stay safe, please.

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2: 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We don't get political. It's just goofy.
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2: Well, it says it's 91 outside, but it sure feels warmer than that. Maybe 96 tomorrow, triple digits Saturday, Sunday, most of next week. So we head into the holiday weekend coming up, or Labor Day Monday next weekend. Otherwise, kind of cloudy. It's Rock 100.5 The Cat, Oklahoma's OG rock station. We're going to I Prevail, Samazi and Queen now on The Cat.

KATT, you're on Oklahoma's Rock Station. I'm Jake. Did not miss the 2 p.m. keyword for the Breaking Benjamin trip. Have not given it out yet. But we'll do it now. If you can remember, fine. F-I-N-E. That's your 2 p.m. keyword. You need to text to 95819 to get an entry. In a trip this fall to see Breaking Benjamin, Chevelle, Starset, and others in Anaheim, California. Someone else paying for the flights, hotel, tickets, exclusive merch. Be coming home with an autographed poster and you get to meet the band. How about you there? 8, 11, 2, and 6. One more today, four more entries tomorrow, five more. This one, fine, would be six. So you got six entries if you have not gotten any in yet. So make sure you get at least one in. Chance to win a free trip and, of course, not pay a dime for it. I like those propositions there. It's Rock 100.5 The Cat. 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

Zeppelin on the Cat will be doing some rambling here next weekend, going to Pryor for Rocklahoma. It's that, well, it's almost that time of year. I mean, it's pretty close. And the 20th anniversary of Rocklahoma is this year. 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
2: Usually we notice the changing of the seasons, exiting summer, heading into fall, usually around the time of the fair, where it usually rains and temperatures are considerably cooler. And we're about 3 weeks away from the fair. So expect another hot one next week, or at least triple digits. I don't know about breaking records, but still hot. 93 here in OKC, a few clouds around, some beast days on KATT.

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Unless you want to look like a handbag. 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

Don't want to go home tonight for many reasons, I suppose, but do you really want to live with, for example, coming in the morning and the old lady going, "Where you been? Who'd you stay with?" "Sure you did. Uh-huh. Prove it." "Slept in my car." It's Rock 100.5 The Cat, Oklahoma's rock station. KATT, new 3 days grace. How about you there, new 3 days grace? New warning coming on, or the warning. The three sisters that have been on the rise as of late. They played Catfest. It was about 4 years ago, 4 or 5 years ago. Anyways, if you're looking for steady work, our friends at Warren Cat, kind of like that name. They're hiring technicians in Oklahoma City, and they're doing it with a hiring event called the Power Up Hiring Tour. And you have to reserve your interview if you want to apply. And the only way to do that is go to cat.com. And the appropriate links are there for you. And the date, September 2nd and 3rd from 7A to 7P. Maybe you'll get some steady work, competitive pay, build a career that will last with Warren Cat and Rock 100.5 The Cat.

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1: Well, here we are Friday. It's the final day to qualify for the trip to Anaheim for Breaking Benjamin. We'll give you the first word of the day at 8 o'clock. Plus, we're going to talk to Luis Guzman. He is playing a judge in the Coyote versus Acme movie that's out this weekend. He'll join us about 8:15. 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

Chains on Oklahoma's rock station here, Rock 100.5 The Cat. So after four, and about that time to plug in some new Cage the Elephant, your Music Plus ready to go. Just check for you. And I don't know how long it's going to be up at cat.com, but I was told maybe through the end of this week or the beginning of next week. That's CatFest merch if you missed out on getting something before the show Saturday. Tank tee, bucket hat, ball cap. 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So be sure to check that out before it's too late to do so. Dio, Rock 100.5, The Cat. Turn it up.

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2: Oppressive heat returns Saturday, Sunday, and tomorrow even a little bit warmer than today. 93 right now, some clouds getting our first look at traffic.
3: Right now, traffic.
4: Accidents currently reported, Hefner, at Western and I-44 westbound at Southwest 29th. Also be aware of slowdowns in I-44 westbound between 39th Expressway and I-40 and I-35 southbound between I-40 and I-240. That's your right now traffic. I'm Cameron Buchholz.
2: 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We'll do Pearl Jam. Sound good? Evanescence and Metallica now. You're on the Cat.

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Traffic jam coming on. It's cloudy right now. Hopefully the clouds break and we'll catch the eclipse tonight. Won't get a total eclipse, but good portion of it for a good stretch of time. And hopefully these clouds clear out. Tomorrow morning, you may want to keep your eyes peeled for cat.com and our sweet deal of the week, because Chiba Hut, I think this is the debut of Chiba Hut on our sweet deals. You get $50 worth of gift certificates and you only pay $25, so you get free $25 out of the deal. 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I think they have two locations. And 8:20 a.m., limited number of these, so they'll probably sell out because everybody's looking for a good deal these days and good food. 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

0: Robert Mason, the singer of Warrant, on the phone to talk to us. I didn't realize that you toured as a background singer for Ozzy on the Osmosis tour. How was that?
1: I was the Wizard of Oz, 95, 96, behind the curtain. But I was a background singer. You know, that was my job. Sharon and Oz asked me to do that instead of, in lieu of using samples or tapes or fake anything, which, much to their credit, you know, Oz and I sang great together, and he wanted somebody to harmonize with to do all those parts that he does on the records, which I did.

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1: Right now, traffic.
2: Accidents currently reported, Hefner, at Western and I-44 westbound at Southwest 29th. Also be aware of slowdowns in I-44 westbound between 39th Expressway and I-40 and I-35 southbound between I-40 and I-240. That's your right now traffic. I'm Cameron Buchholz.
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I know practice Santeria, though some of us probably should. Sublime on the Cat Rock 100.5. In the afternoon traffic jam, it's Jake. Thursday after work, new rock, Shine Down in your ears. As well as the latest from A Perfect Circle. It'll come on before 6. Next chance to grab Cat Anniversary trading cards for free this Saturday, 4 to 6, David Stanley, Southeast 29th. Get card number 6 in the CatFest card, which are two new ones for August. Getting closer to completing the set. If you need the others, we should have those as well. You find us, we'll hook you up. Celebrate our anniversary year together by collecting, trading, and rocking the Cat Anniversary trading cards from the Cat.

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2: 96 tomorrow, then triple digits Saturday, Sunday, and a good part of next week. Wish I had better news. Currently cloudy, getting our next look at cat traffic.
3: Right now traffic.
4: 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Accidents currently reported I-40 at MLK, that causing delays both east and westbound. Also an accident reported Rockwell at Northwest 133rd, and slowdowns happening I-44 westbound between Penn and Hefner Parkway, as well as I-44 westbound between 39th Expressway and I-40. That's your right now traffic. I'm Cameron Buchholz.
2: 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Ride Home Rocks with some Floyd, new Shinedown, Temple of the Dog, and Pantera. Now on the Cat.

Shinedown, Oklahoma's rock station, OG rock station here in Oklahoma City. Thank you for listening. Cam after six. Next keyword entry chance coming on. Four more tomorrow, and after six, that's five more. Five more entries that you can get in for a chance to see Breaking Benjamin, and he'll tell you more about that. Chevelle and others. West Coast this fall, trip, airfare, meet the band, autograph, memorabilia. Cool stuff. So we continue that this week. And I believe next week starts A Perfect Circle. And 2 weeks coming up, trip to see APC and meet Billy Howerdale. Looks like a cool deal. Another exciting thing going on here at the Cat. Steve Gorman later tonight if you can't sleep. Cranking up some Silverchair, the afternoon traffic jam on the Cat.

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1: Well, here we are Friday. It's the final day to qualify for the trip to Anaheim for Breaking Benjamin. We'll give you the first word of the day at 8 o'clock. Plus, we're going to talk to Luis Guzman. He is playing a judge in the Coyote versus Agme movie that's out this weekend. He'll join us about 8:15. 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We'll see you tomorrow on The Cat.
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2: 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It's like this magical experience for these guys who all of a sudden people are happy to see them. 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
2: 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Accidents currently reported I-40 at MLK, that causing delays both east and westbound. Also an accident reported Rockwell at Northwest 133rd, and slowdowns happening I-44 westbound between Penn and Hefner Parkway, as well as I-44 westbound between 39th Expressway and I-40. That's your Right Now Traffic. I'm Cameron Buchholz.
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1: It's hot and getting hotter the next few days. Currently 91 degrees and partly cloudy tonight. Overnight low of 72. Tomorrow, 96 for the high, 100 on Saturday, and 103 on Sunday. Yeah, you thought we were done with triple-digit temps, but nope.
2: Right now, traffic.
1: 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Accidents currently reported I-40 at MLK, that causing delays both east and westbound. Also an accident reported Rockwell at Northwest 133rd, and slowdowns happening I-44 westbound between Penn and Hefner Parkway, as well as I-44 westbound between 39th Expressway and I-40. That's your Right Now Traffic. I'm Cameron Buchholz.

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1: The Cat.

Toys and Nothing But a Good Time. Bret Michaels not been having a good time. He's been going through some health issues, canceled some shows this past weekend, and pretty much announced that he was done through the end of the year. So hopefully Bret gets to feeling better and is able to start back up in 2027. I think they're still kind of loosely planning on doing some sort of Poison reunion tour in 2027, but we shall see. It's Rock 100.5 KATT. It's Cameron Buchholz. And if you missed that Breaking Benjamin flyaway keyword, here it is again. Text the national keyword NEVER to 95819. That's NEVER to 95819. That gets you in the running for a trip for two to Anaheim, California to see Breaking Benjamin, Chevelle, and Starset. Flights, hotel, tickets, merch, an autograph poster, and you'll meet Breaking Benjamin. Again, text the national keyword NEVER to 95819. And tomorrow is the last day of this contest, so make sure you get those last few keywords in and your last few chances to win.

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4: 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Do you think that you were trying to fulfill something in yourself by looking for other relationships beyond what you had?
5: Yeah, I mean, I think my instinct, I knew that I liked being married, but I noticed that when, like, my husband, who was a musician in the Beastie Boys, would go on tour, I would find that I, like, couldn't be alone.
3: Hear this conversation and others under the podcast section on the free Cat app and cat.com.